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1: Rock the flock around the clock non-stop as I would tell ya.

Oh yeah, let me hear you sing it. 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You know it's for real. 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

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And if your man gives you trouble just to move out on the double, and you don't let it trouble your brain, cause away goes trouble down the drain. Said away goes trouble down the drain.